ensures my good behavior. The constant struggle ensures my insanity. Passing the ignorance ensures the struggle for my family. We're hungry, beware of our appetite. Distant drums ringing news of a kill tonight. The kill which I share with my passengers. We take our fill. I stand firm for our soil. Nicaragua falls and they juice me, seduce me. Dress me up in stitsy. 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